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0: 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Meteorologist Chris Smith and Dan Nyman stay on the air until the threat ends, keeping you safe, informed, and ahead of the storm. 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
2: Breaking this hour, it appears James Fishback will stay on the Republican ballot for governor. Judge David Frank rejecting a lawsuit against the State Division of Elections by Lieutenant Governor and candidate Jay Collins. He claimed Fishback did not meet the residency requirement. Fishback voted in Washington, D.C. in 2020 and filed resident paperwork in a mortgage application. You have to be a Florida resident for 7 years to run for the top office. New information on the partial roof collapse and evacuation of more than 150 residents from a Bradenton nursing home Saturday. Manatee County Public Safety Director Jody Fisk tells News Channel 8 paramedics transported patients to other facilities.
3: Aviata staff were on site with us for the duration of that operation. But it was Manatee County EMS served as the lead there coordinating the actual patient movement.
2: Those locations include nearby Palmasola as well as Englewood and North Fort Myers. Some family members complained about the outreach by Aviata, which says it reached all listed emergency contacts. Authorities in Marion County issue an Amber Alert for a 13-year-old girl. They say Juliet Arioso may be with Jason Castillo in a 2021 red Hyundai Santa Fe, Florida tag number 77ERLW. Miami's Human Trafficking Task Force claiming a victory for its work during the FIFA World Cup. Authorities say 178 people arrested on prostitution-related charges, 17 victims rescued. State Attorney Catherine Fernandez-Runtel says several undercover operations targeted different branches of the problem.
4: The supply, the demand, we go after transportation, we go after missing children. It's a very complicated but very important multi-pronged approach.
2: There was also a public awareness campaign. Gas averaging $3.97 in Florida per AAA. With Florida's news, I'm Gordon Bird.
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0: Cause I gotta have faith. There you go, little George Michael, getting you ready for the coffee pot. Got to get on up, get down the hall to the coffee pot. That's when the day begins.
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Oh, look here, another good piece of tunage. It's from the Eagles on WYBT and FM 98.1. Gonna be another hot day today. We'll tell you how hot shortly.

0: FM 98.1 and WYBT. Little Paul McCartney and Wings. Good morning. Dennis Yost and the Classics 4 coming up shortly. Some 3 Degrees. Great song from Johnny Rivers. Man, what a stack of stuff I got. You know, we're still in the dog days of summer. It started July 3rd, runs through August the 11th. Now, that's 40 days of projected higher heat and projected higher humidity during that time. And I gotta be honest with you, yesterday and today, falling right into dog days. Woo, it's hot.
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Loving us a little bit of Johnny Rivers here this morning. Yeah, it's good stuff right here. Johnny Rivers on WYBT at FM 98.1.

Oh, yeah, it's a pretty Tuesday morning. I don't see anything about rain in the forecast at all. Maybe our weather weenie can tell us a little bit more. 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
2: A double date with death today at the Florida State Prison.
3: For the first time since 1964, Florida is set to execute two convicted killers on the same day. Former police officer James Duckett at noon, the now 68-year-old, was convicted of raping and drowning an 11-year-old girl in 1987. His initial March 31st date with death was delayed for additional DNA testing. And 80-year-old Dominic Occhione at 6, he killed his former girlfriend's parents also in 1987.
4: There's not a commensurate reason to continue to execute people.
3: Florida Conference of Catholic Bishops Executive Director Michael Sheedy says society can be kept safe and still punish people without executions, but the governor has said he only signs death warrants for the worst of the worst. Eric Rodriguez, Miami.
2: After a nearly year-long investigation, three Marion County residents are charged with the starvation death of a three-month-old baby girl. Sheriff's Detective Jennifer Diaz says the child's mother, grandfather, and his girlfriend are facing charges, including manslaughter of a child.
5: In my 20 years of law enforcement, this is one of the worst cases I've ever worked.
2: Diaz says the baby's mother, 27-year-old Nicole Maxwell, showed no remorse or emotion regarding her child's death from dehydration and malnutrition. More than 100 people are facing charges after a crackdown on sex trafficking surrounding the World Cup in Miami-Dade County. 178 were arrested during the tournament. Over 20 are accused of soliciting sex from a minor. A candidate for governor celebrating what he calls a victory for the Constitution. A Tallahassee judge ruled that Republican James Fishback can remain on the ballot for next month's primary. The Miami Marlins can finally celebrate a win. They beat the Philadelphia Phillies 8-7 last night to snap a 12-game losing streak. With Florida's news, I'm Chris Trankman.
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FM 98.1 and WYBT. Never waste a good alarm. Yeah, that's what you get out of me about this time every day. After 6, stop hitting the snooze button. It's time to get up and move on.

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Peter Gabriel, Rolling Stones, Neil Young, all coming up. Plus, very shortly, we'll have our weather forecast from

0: Chris Smith at Panhandle Weather here in just a little bit, so stick around. 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

0: 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Bo Brummel's coming up. Some Michael Jackson. Woo, good stuff.
1: When storms threaten Northwest Florida, be ready with Panhandle Weather, your only 24/7 streaming weather service for the Florida Panhandle and Chippola River Valley. Meteorologist Chris Smith and Dan Nyman stay on the air until the threat ends, keeping you safe, informed, and ahead of the storm. 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
5: Well, the heat is going to be on today across Northwest Florida. We're going to end up seeing an extreme heat warning. That means high temperatures will climb up into the upper 90s. Feels like temperatures near 115 degrees. Rain chances very, very small. Low temperatures tonight will drop into the upper 70s. We'll see high temperatures into the upper 90s again on Wednesday, with feels like temperatures near 112 degrees, but rain chances will be quite a bit higher late in the day into the evening hours. 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

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He is on WYBT 98.1 FM. Good Tuesday morning to you.

0: forever young. We always wish, right? Ain't happening, bucko. Sticks coming up, maybe some Neil Diamond, and we'll get our weather forecast from Chris Smith at Panhandle Weather here in just a minute. 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
1: Well, the heat is going to be on today across the northwest Florida. We're going to end up seeing an extreme heat warning. That means high temperatures will climb up into the upper 90s. Feels like temperatures near 115 degrees. Rain chances very, very small. Low temperatures tonight will drop into the upper 70s. We'll see high temperatures into the upper 90s again on Wednesday with feels like temperatures near 112 degrees, but rain chances will be quite a bit higher late in the day into the evening hours. For WYBT and 98.1 FM, I'm Chris Smith with Panhandle Weather. 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
3: Orange County Public School Superintendent Maria Vasquez retiring at the conclusion of the upcoming school year. Her decision caps a 35-year career in public education. The announcement comes as the nation's eighth largest school district navigates ongoing budget challenges, a standoff with the teachers union, and a decline in projected enrollment. Orange County Public Schools begin class on Tuesday, August 11th. Armadillos are linked to Florida's leprosy rise.
4: The Florida Department of Health has confirmed 17 cases of leprosy statewide so far this year, with a noticeable rise centered in Central Florida. State medical experts link the uptick directly to prolonged contact with nine banded armadillos, which are known carriers of the bacteria. To minimize exposure risks, you're strongly urged to avoid touching the animals or disrupting outdoor soil where armadillos burrow. Natalie Rodriguez, Miami.
3: The state is set to execute two people today for the first time in modern history. Former Lake County cop James Duckett is due to be executed at noon, Dominic Ochocone at 6 p.m. At 80 years old, Ochocone would be the oldest person the state has ever put to death. A suspect wanted for homicide in Volusia County, dead in a crash in Brevard County. Titusville police say they got a hit on their Flock safety camera system, and when officers pulled over the offending vehicle, the driver refused to stop and died in the crash. Some have criticized the Flock safety camera system over privacy concerns, but the mayor says this incident demonstrates the value of investing in modern public safety technology. Florida law enforcement announcing a massive multi-agency World Cup crackdown, resulting in 178 arrests and the dismantling of human trafficking networks. NFL training camps are heating up. Veterans for the Buccaneers, Dolphins, and Jaguars reporting for camp today. The Hall of Fame game is 1 week from this Thursday. With Florida's news, I'm Karen Curtis.
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1: 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River readings for Tuesday, July 28th. Chipola at Alta, 9.25. Chipola at Scott's Ferry, 16.1. Apalachicola River at Bluntstown, 4.79. We announce the homecoming of Lori Jackson Jack Green. We announce his homecoming July 19th at the age of 85. Jack was born April 20th, 1941 in Bluntstown, the son of Silas R. Green Sr. and Leona Fowler Green. After school, he worked at a local distribution transport and mail truck with his father, then enlisted in the U.S. Army, serving in the 8th Infantry Division. He and Linda married immediately before his deployment to Germany. He returned home after his military service and worked as a heavy crane operator at the paper mill in Port St. Joe. He moved to Bluntstown and began L.J. Green Logging Company. He later went back to school to become a correctional officer at the Calhoun Correctional Facility and worked there until he retired to care for his beloved wife, Linda. Jack was a longtime member of the Magnolia Baptist Church. He was preceded in death by his beloved wife of nearly 57 years, Linda Gail Alfonso Green, his parents, Silas Green Sr. and Leona Fowler Green, sister Betty Sue Foster Holland, her brother Silas Green Jr., and great-grandson Noah Green. He is survived by his children Michael Green, Stephen Green, and Serena Green Cook, and his three grandchildren, and lots of nieces, nephews, and friends. Funeral services will be held Friday, July 31st at PV Funeral Home Chapel in Bluntstown. Visitation will begin at 10 a.m. Central Time, followed by the service at 11. Interment will follow at Magnolia Baptist Church Cemetery in Alta. PV Funeral Home is in charge of all the arrangements.
9: Welcome, listeners. Today is July 28th, 2026, and this is Communication Officer Weeks with the Liberty County Sheriff's Office, bringing you the report for the last 24 hours. Deputies responded to 69 business security checks, one civil problem, one disabled abandoned vehicle, four medical calls, one Baker Act, one suspicious person, 22 traffic stops, one trespass, one warrant arrest. EMS responded to four medical emergencies. Fire responded to three calls for service. There was three booked into the jail, Jared Copeland, Pharrell Mayo, Willie Phillips. We have a total of 159 inmates in the county jail, 78 county, 81 ICE. That concludes our report from the Liberty County Sheriff's Office. Sheriff Castellano, thanks for listening, and we hope you have a great day.
10: 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Over the past 24 hours, our officers conducted the following. 14 traffic stops, 6 extra patrols, 3 business checks, 3 information calls, 2 house checks, 1 commercial alarm, 1 animal call, 1 traffic enforcement. This concludes your Bluntstown Police Report. Thank you, and have a great day.
11: This is the Calhoun County Sheriff's Office, and here is your radio report for July the 28th, 2026. In the last 24 hours, there have been 20 extra protections, no business checks, 1 unlocked vehicle, 6 traffic stops, 2 traffic accidents, 1 welfare check, 1 fire department call, 6 EMS calls, 2 warrant arrests, 13 civil processes, and no animal complaints. There are currently 73 males housed in the Calhoun County Jail and 12 females housed in the Liberty County Jail for a total of 85 inmates. Within the last 24 hours, there have been three individuals booked into the jail to include Kenneth Fain, Jeffrey Larimore,

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2: 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The pool at Chipola is now open. Students and pass holders 11 a.m. to 5 p.m. Monday through Friday, and the general public from 1 to 4 p.m. Monday through Friday. Non-pass holders may swim from 1 to 4 p.m. Monday through Friday daily for an admission of only $4 for ages 12 and under, and $5 for ages 13 and older. All non-swimmers will be required to have a parent or legal guardian with you at all times. Do you know of someone that is struggling with addiction? If so, there is hope. The most excellent way is an addiction recovery support group that meets each week in Bluntstown. It's free to anyone in Calhoun and Liberty County areas that needs support. The men meet on Sundays at 5 o'clock. And women meet on Wednesdays at 5:30. Meetings are held at 17019 Southeast Main Street in Bluntstown. And for more information, you may call 850-643-6587. Come have coffee with a vet. It's the first Tuesday of the month.

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6: Well, the heat is going to be on today across the Northwest Florida. We're going to end up seeing an extreme heat warning. That means high temperatures will climb up into the upper 90s. Feels like temperatures near 115 degrees. Rain chances very, very small. Low temperatures tonight will drop into the upper 70s. We'll see high temperatures into the upper 90s again on Wednesday with feels like temperatures near 112 degrees, but rain chances will be quite a bit higher late in the day into the evening hours. 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

good song from George McRae on WYBT and FM 98.1. It's the music we grew up with from the 60s, 70s, and a few of those 80s. Swap Shop coming up about 8 o'clock. Right now, a little bit of Diana Ross.

FM 98.1 and WYBT. If you got to be somewhere by 8 o'clock this morning, you got about 14, 15 minutes to get there. You should be turning into the parking lot on two wheels here shortly.

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8: Well, the heat is going to be on today across the northwest Florida. We're going to end up seeing an extreme heat warning. That means high temperatures will climb up into the upper 90s. Feels like temperatures near 115 degrees. Rain chances very, very small. Low temperatures tonight will drop into the upper 70s. We'll see high temperatures into the upper 90s again on Wednesday with feels like temperatures near 112 degrees, but rain chances will be quite a bit higher late in the day into the evening hours. For WYBT and 98.1 FM, I'm Chris Smith with Panhandle Weather. 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

Ah, it's one great song after another every time you turn it on. Appreciate you doing it, too. All those counties are around us, all listening in. Man, we're glad to have you.

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There you go, little FM 98.1 and WYBT. That's right, it's the morning of the Swap Shop. Little Green River there, CCR. Good morning. Glad to have you with us here at WYBT and FM 98.1. Going to be another hot day today. Hot and humid, and we're looking at about 110, feels like. A lot of sunshine. Well, we're still in dog days, you know, from July 3rd through August the 11th. Is just going to be hot, and it's going to feel even hotter than it actually is. Good morning from WYBT and FM 98.1. Yeah, Tuesday morning. Nasty old Monday out of the way. 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

Boogity, boogity, boogity, boogity. Yeah, that's right. Good stuff from WYBT at FM 98.1. So glad to have you with us. Nasty old Monday out of the way. Looking at a Tuesday. Looking at a hot Tuesday. Whoa.

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98.1 WYBT, the music we grew up with. 22 minutes after 8 o'clock here this morning. Oh, yeah, 60s, 70s, and a few of those 80s we love so much. I said I was going to get to the birthdays and whoever's having a birthday today and just slap forgot it. So let's go ahead and do that now. Yontu, if you're having a birthday today, happy birthday. We're glad for you, and we hope it's a wonderful day. And you share that, by the way, with Mr. Tupper, 1907, Tupperware inventor, Earl S. Tupper was born, passed away in 1983, by the way. 1929, First Lady Jacqueline Kennedy Onassis was born. That's right, she passed away in 94. 1945, cartoonist Jim Davis. He is credited with Garfield. Ha! Yep. 1947, actress Sally Struthers. She was, of course, Gloria in All in the Family. She's 79 now. 1949, baseball player Vida Blue. That's right. Passed away in 1923. So there you go. From WYBT in 2023. Golly. That put him passing away before he was born, right? Well, we try to keep it straight. Sometimes it just don't work. Here it is. Well, it's the heat. I'll blame it on the heat. How about that, huh? Oh, yeah. We'll get our updated weather forecast from Panhandle Weather and Chris Smith here in just a little bit, so stick around for that. In the meantime, this is Don Henley, former Eagle, Don Henley, Dirty Laundry.

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3: Well, the heat is going to be on today across the northwest border. We're going to end up seeing an extreme heat warning. That means high temperatures will climb up into the upper 90s. Feels like temperatures near 115 degrees. Rain chances very, very small. Low temperatures tonight will drop into the upper 70s. We'll see high temperatures into the upper 90s again on Wednesday, with feels like temperatures near 112 degrees, but rain chances will be quite a bit higher late in the day into the evening hours. For WYBT and 98.1 FM, I'm Chris Smith with Panhandle Weather. 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

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That's right, it's the 28th of July. 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

FM 98.1 and WYBT. It's the music we grew up with from the 60s, 70s, and a few of those 80s. And that means you get awesome, awesome music like this from Air Supply. My goodness gracious. Just as I am.

We did that, we did that. Yeah, I guess that kind of wraps it up for a Tuesday. We'll do Swap Shop tomorrow morning here on WIBT at FM 98.1.

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2: A double date with death today at the Florida State Prison.
3: For the first time since 1964, Florida is set to execute two convicted killers on the same day. Former police officer James Duckett at noon, the now 68-year-old, was convicted of raping and drowning an 11-year-old girl in 1987. His initial March 31st date with death was delayed for additional DNA testing. And 80-year-old Dominic Occhione at 6, he killed his former girlfriend's parents also in 1987.
4: There's not a commensurate reason to continue to execute people.
3: Florida Conference of Catholic Bishops Executive Director Michael Sheedy says society can be kept safe and still punish people without executions, but the governor has said he only signs death warrants for the worst of the worst. Eric Rodriguez, Miami.
2: After a nearly year-long investigation, three Marion County residents are charged with the starvation death of a three-month-old baby girl. Sheriff's Detective Jennifer Diaz says the child's mother, grandfather, and his girlfriend are facing charges, including manslaughter of a child.
5: In my 20 years of law enforcement, this is one of the worst cases I've ever worked.
2: Diaz says the baby's mother, 27-year-old Nicole Maxwell, showed no remorse or emotion regarding her child's death from dehydration and malnutrition. More than 100 people are facing charges after a crackdown on sex trafficking surrounding the World Cup in Miami-Dade County. 178 were arrested during the tournament. Over 20 are accused of soliciting sex from a minor. A candidate for governor celebrating what he calls a victory for the Constitution. A Tallahassee judge ruled that Republican James Fishback can remain on the ballot for next month's primary. The Miami Marlins can finally celebrate a win. They beat the Philadelphia Phillies 8-7 last night to snap a 12-game losing streak. With Florida's news, I'm Chris Trankman.
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2: It'll be another dangerously hot day across North and Central Florida. National Weather Service issuing an extreme heat warning for the Panhandle and North Central Florida. Heat indices values up to 115 degrees expected.
3: It won't be quite as hot in South Florida.
2: Popka residents flooding a city commission meeting to blast a proposed 32% property tax increase. Meanwhile, Winter Garden officials are weighing a 5% tax increase on local businesses, citing rising infrastructure and municipal costs. Could be an historically deadly day at Florida State Prison.
4: For the first time since 1964, Florida is set to execute two convicted killers on the same day. Former police officer James Duckett at noon, the now 68-year-old, was convicted of raping and drowning an 11-year-old girl in 1987. And 80-year-old Dominic Occhione at 6, he killed his former girlfriend's parents also in 1987.
5: There's not a commensurate reason to continue to execute people.
4: But the governor has said he only signs death warrants for the worst of the worst. Eric Rodriguez, Miami.
2: Attorneys for controversial social media influencers Andrew and Tristan Tate feeling confident after walking out of Miami federal court.
6: Where's the proof? Do you have a single solitary document other than the accusations that have been levied against a United Kingdom that hates them? And the answer right now is no.
2: The two are facing charges including rape, sex trafficking, and pornography, and are being compared with Jeffrey Epstein. Get the Drawn Butter. The 48-hour lobster mini season begins just after midnight tonight, and there are restrictions.
7: They must have a carapace measuring minimum 3 inches, and if you see the bright orange eggs attached beneath the tail that look like bright orange sponge, it is prohibited to lobster and to harvest any egg-bearing lobsters.
2: And divers must possess both a recreational saltwater fishing license and a lobster permit. With Florida's News, I'm Karen Curtis.
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0: 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Tuesday afternoon, John Rogers, 81, the overnight low. A slight chance of showers in the forecast this evening. Chicago, Walker Brothers, and Elton coming up.
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0: 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I'm John Rogers, back at you in the morning, 6 to 10. It is Jim Dooley. And on the way, BTO.
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0: 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John Rogers on the way, Bob Seger, McCartney, and Eddie Rabbit.
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0: 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John Rogers here. Jim Dooley back at you in the morning, 6 to 10. 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Carol King's Jazz Man coming up. Hang on.
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0: 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John Rogers here. Evening plans, 81 the overnight low with a partly cloudy sky. 60% chance of showers and thunderstorms for your Wednesday. Tomorrow's high, 97.
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2: The state CFO says Florida's employers should have no trouble replacing Haitians who no longer have legal status after the end of TPS.
3: Now that temporary protected status has expired for more than 300,000 Haitians, many of whom work in healthcare, hospitality, and construction, the state CFO is trying to calm concerns about it impacting our economy.
4: We have been doing immigration enforcement here, and we've been cracking down on the incentives for the better part of 2 or 3 years. They have been saying that the economy was going to crater and that no one was going to be able to fill these jobs for 2, 3 years. Guess what? The economy's fine.
3: Blazing Goalie tells business owners, if you're hiring illegals, it's on you. As for potential mass deportations, he says Florida will continue to participate in 287G programs and detain those who are wanted by ICE. Eric Rodriguez, Miami.
2: Break out the hot butter. Florida's annual mini lobster season starts a minute after midnight and runs for just 24 hours. The Coast Guard's Scott Cispaniak says safety is key. Be sure to check lights, use dive flags, and your engine cutoff switch when divers are in the water.
5: When they're transiting, especially in the dark, they want to slow down and keep a proper lookout. And so many of our incidents wouldn't happen if folks were going slower and paying attention.
2: The limit is 12 lobsters per person per day, except in Monroe County, where the limit is 6. The regular Florida spiny lobster season starts August 6th. The man accused of killing a St. Petersburg City worker held without bond. LaDavion King jailed in Fort Myers, facing charges there from last week's standoff. Once that case is resolved, he'll go to Pinellas County. State Fish and Wildlife officers say Burmese pythons appear to be established as far north as Charlotte County, reported in recent years in areas including Rotunda West and Englewood East. FWC thinks they're likely captives that were released or escaped, not migrants from the Everglades. With Florida's News, I'm Gordon Bird.
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10: River readings for Tuesday, July 28th. Chipola at Alta, 9.25. Chipola at Scott's Ferry, 16.1. Apalachicola River at Bluntstown, 4.79. Billy George Hobby, 75, of Bristol, passed away on July 25th. Billy was born August 29th, 1950 in Georgia to the late James and Lou Vine Hobby. Billy joined the workforce at an early age working in the tobacco fields, but later in life would spend the majority of his time working outdoors, building and creating new things. He was a master carpenter, but was also a skilled mechanic, plumber, electrician, and everything in between. He loved and truly enjoyed helping other people. He had helped build many churches and gave freely to many who needed it. He is preceded in death by his parents, James and Lou Vine Hobby, brothers Collis and Larry Hobby, sisters Mary Sue Lee and Patricia Ann Hobby, and granddaughter Autumn Hobby Smith. Survivors include one son, Billy Hobby Jr. of Bristol, five daughters, Melissa Anders of Bristol, Sherry McKay of Bristol, Garrett Manith of Blundstown, Mindy Lefwich of Bristol, Luann Hobby of Arkansas, two brothers, Dale Hobby and Edwin Hobby of Bristol, one sister, Diane Vanderhoff of Tallahassee, and a multitude of grandchildren and great-grandchildren. Funeral services will be held on Wednesday, July 29th at PV Funeral Home Chapel. Visitation will begin at 10 a.m. Central Time, followed by the service at 11. Interment will be at Lake Mystic Cemetery in Bristol. Arrangements are under the direction of PV Funeral Home in Blundstown. We announce the homecoming of Lori Jackson Jack Green. We announce his homecoming July 19th at the age of 85. Jack was born April 20th, 1941 in Blundstown, the son of Silas R. Green Sr. and Leona Fowler Green. After school, he worked at a local distribution transport and mail truck with his father, then enlisted in the U.S. Army, serving in the 8th Infantry Division. He and Linda married immediately before his deployment to Germany. He returned home after his military service and worked as a heavy crane operator at the paper mill in Port St. Joe. He moved to Blundstown and began L.J. Green Logging Company. He later went back to school to become a correctional officer at the Calhoun Correctional Facility and worked there until he retired to care for his beloved wife, Linda. Jack was a longtime member of the Magnolia Baptist Church. He was preceded in death by his beloved wife of nearly 57 years, Linda Gail Alfonso Green, his parents, Silas Green Sr. and Leona Fowler Green, sister Betty Sue Foster Holland, her brother Silas Green Jr., and great-grandson Noah Green. He is survived by his children, Michael Green, Stephen Green, and Serena Green Cook, and his three grandchildren, and lots of nieces, nephews, and friends. Funeral services will be held Friday, July 31st at PV Funeral Home Chapel in Blundstown. Visitation will begin at 10 a.m. Central Time, followed by the service at 11. Interment will follow at Magnolia Baptist Church Cemetery in Alta. PV Funeral Home is in charge of all the arrangements.
11: Welcome, listeners. Today is July 28th, 2026, and this is Communication Officer Week with the Liberty County Sheriff's Office, bringing you the report for the last 24 hours. Deputies responded to 69 business security checks, one civil problem, one disabled abandoned vehicle, four medical calls, one Baker Act, one suspicious person, 22 traffic stops, one trespass, one warrant arrest. EMS responded to four medical emergencies. Fire responded to three calls for service. There was three booked into the jail, Jared Copeland, Pharrell Mayo, Willie Phillips. We have a total of 159 inmates in the county jail, 78 county, 81 ICE. That concludes our report from the Liberty County Sheriff's Office. Sheriff Cassiano, thanks for listening, and we hope you have a great day.
12: This is your Blundstown Police Report for July 28th. Over the past 24 hours, our officers conducted the following: 14 traffic stops, 6 extra patrols, 3 business checks, 3 information calls, 2 house checks, 1 commercial alarm, 1 animal call, 1 traffic enforcement. This concludes your Blundstown Police Report. Thank you and have a great day.
13: This is the Calhoun County Sheriff's Office, and here is your radio report for July the 28th, 2026. In the last 24 hours, there have been 20 extra protections, no business checks, 1 unlocked vehicle, 6 traffic stops, 2 traffic accidents, 1 welfare check, 1 fire department call, 6 EMS calls, 2 warrant arrests, 13 civil processes, and no animal complaints. There are currently 73 males housed in the Calhoun County Jail and 12 females housed in the Liberty County Jail for a total of 85 inmates. Within the last 24 hours, there have been 3 individuals booked into the jail to include Kenneth Fain, Jeffrey Larimore, and James Coyman. The Calhoun County Sheriff's Office radio report is now concluded. Thank you for listening and have a wonderful day.
14: Openings in our area for those that might be looking for a job.
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18: 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Students and pass holders 11 a.m. to 5 p.m. Monday through Friday, and the general public from 1 to 4 p.m. Monday through Friday. Non-pass holders may swim from 1 to 4 p.m. Monday through Friday daily for an admission of only $4 for ages 12 and under, and $5 for ages 13 and older. All non-swimmers will be required to have a parent or legal guardian with you at all times. Do you know of someone that is struggling with addiction? If so, there is hope. The most excellent way is an addiction recovery support group that meets each week in Blountstown. It's free to anyone in Calhoun and Liberty County areas that needs support. 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

0: 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John Rogers with Peter and Gordon, Tramps, and Phil Collins coming up.
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2: The state's chief financial officer is speaking out after temporary protected status for Haitians has run out.
3: Amid reports, Immigration and Customs Enforcement is finalizing plans for targeted deportations of Haitians with expired TPS. Blaise Ngolia promises law enforcement will continue to honor their 287G agreements.
4: This is the way immigration enforcement, in my opinion, should happen from now until they actually fix the problem at the federal level.
3: The state CFO's recommendation for immigrants?
4: Go back, come here legally, we'd be more than happy to have you in Florida.
3: He brushes aside claims that the state will take an economic hit with so many Haitians working in healthcare and hospitality and for those who hire illegals.
4: If you lose your illegal workforce, that's on you.
3: Eric Rodriguez, Miami.
2: Despite a baby's body never being recovered, a 21-year-old father is being held without bond on charges, including aggravated manslaughter of a child. Alejandro Leon Jr.'s attorney.
5: We would be asking for nothing other than standards and a mental health evaluation prior to any release on bond.
2: Baby's mother, 20-year-old Samantha Feliz, is awaiting extradition from North Carolina, where it's believed she and Leon fled after leaving Hollywood. Investigators say they found photos of the apparently malnourished infant and others where she appeared to be dead. A Tampa police officer has been fired over what the chief describes as unprofessional behavior at a traffic stop. Chief Lee Burkoff says the officer used a taser on a suspect who got out of a car during a stop without giving him time to comply. Then, he says, the officer made unprofessional comments, left his suspect unattended on the sidewalk.
6: If you're lucky, I didn't beat you up. Actually, that was usually my first thing to go to, but
7: beat you up?
6: Yeah. Bro, listen, you couldn't hang with me, dude.
2: Officer Dukagin Maxuni had been with the TPD since 2013, was previously disciplined in 2022. With Florida's News, I'm Reed Shepard.
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81, the overnight low with a partly cloudy sky. 60% chance of showers and thunderstorms tomorrow. High of 97. 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

0: 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I'm John Rogers, back at you in the morning. Jim Dooley from 6 to 10, an opportunity to buy, sell, swap, and trade in the 8 Central Hour. On the way, guess who? Glenn Frey and Johnny Rivers.
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